One continent, one voice. Welcome to Radio City 4. We are African. 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

0: 两倍。Dan day today, dia pergi ke aku ke ramai lagi. 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

you just joined us, welcome to the show. Welcome to Radio 54 African Panorama Live. I am your host. My name is Sidikomala Black Queen S. Singing on the panel, Senegal. We are in Senegal right now.

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0: 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Shagamnande. 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

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A singer up and out well, Lily Suit. 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

This is our last song. Thank you so much. We toured 54 countries without a passport. Thank you so much to all who had a chance to listen to our session. Thank you so much. 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

0: 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Are you ready to embark on a journey that celebrates the heartbeat of 54 vibrant nations? 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We are the resonating voices of a future Africa, strong, united, and full of
1: sitting on the seashore, counting the marbles, enjoying the breeze. With my headphones on, I think I heard the voice of an angel. It sounded so beautiful, like an angel princess voice. She is a maid of honor from a king's palace. I thought, I felt like a dream. 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She is from Africa. I can hear through her voice the African beat, so easy to identify, because whenever she leaves, she leave a bold African fingerprint in people's souls. I can smile even when tears are close, because I'm always reminded that I'm an African. Always reminded and taught of Ubuntu. 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

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Apa tinokurwira kuti takunazvo emhanzi laika. The radio station that is shaking the whole of Africa. The song in the background is from Alec Macheso from Zimbabwe. The beautiful song called

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This song was released in 2016 from the album called Soka Zerwendo.

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Night.

Tarabata Boyd together, Radio 54 African Panorama. 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Zimbabwe 2, South Africa. Freddy Gwala, Amadamai.

Amatamara from Freddy Kwala. 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It was not really Amatamara. What was he singing about? What it is that is called Amatamara? Amatamara is just historical South African slang. South African slang term that refers to the slick, smartly addressed. The slick, those people like dressed gangsters.

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So we had a hit for a long time. I remember, too, Zimbabwe, we used to hear it every day, pa esomugi.

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1: 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Only $2. What to pay? Can we make a fresh? I got my baby not an hour. 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My face not an hour. No need say. Anyway, moving on. Chananga pa Congo naika. 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Money.

song means step by step, Monica. It refers to Monica. That was an energetic female dancer, Naiga. One energetic female dancer. Yeah, it's our Walim Kuru, Naiga. If you just joined us, welcome to Radio 54 African Panorama. From Tanaumbunanga, Botswana, Naiga.

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0: This is an iconic East African Swahili hit night, which was produced or released in 1978, if I'm not mistaken. I think so, but I think I'm right. And though I wasn't born by then, I think I'm right. I've read it somewhere.

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taura kuna pwita tika the right to be kupuwa sama borders na ikatatoka sakale mzambu ya southern part of Africa. Song from Chileshe Wala. Song called Naluba. 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It's a popular language that is spoken in Zambia. It's called Bemba. 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Basically, this is it's just a gospel song, trying to song someone worshiping gods, trying to explain that they've lost their way. 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

Yes, mbuya Zimbabwe, mbuya Africa. 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Goodbye.

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That day, very beautiful African normal life. 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My time is up. 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

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Apa tinokurwira mutakunazvo emhanzi laika. The radio station that is shaking the whole of Africa. The song in the background is from Alec Macheso from Zimbabwe. A beautiful song called Boo.

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This song was released in 2016 from the album called Zoka Zerwendo.

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Night.

Tarabata Boyda together, Radio 54 African Panorama. 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Zimbabwe 2, South Africa. Freddy Gwala, Amadamai.

Yes, that's Amatamara from Freddy Kwala. Amatamara, what was this? Chicha, it was not really Amatamara. What was he singing about? What it is that is called Amatamara? Amatamara is just a historical South African slang. South African slang term that refers to the slick, smartly addressed. The slick, those people like dressed gangsters.

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So we had a hit for a long time. I remember, to Zimbabwe, we used to hear it every day for Ezomugi.

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Yeah, it's our one Mkuru. If you just joined us, welcome to Radio 54 African Panorama. From now, Botswana,

0: transparent to keep the port no rare and the man's in a kutago me and the chip. 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
0: with a beautiful song called Dololo. 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
0: This is an iconic East African Swahili hit night, which was produced or released in 1978, if I'm not mistaken. I think so, but I think I'm right. And though I wasn't born by then, I think I'm right. I've read it somewhere.

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taura kwenda pwete katika the right tuku kwa sama borders na ikatatoka chakare muzambi ya southern part of Africa. Song from Chileshe Wala. Song called Naluba. Naluba, it's basically a Bemba language, a language that is spoken in Zambia. It's a popular language that is spoken in Zambia. It's called Bemba. Yes, it's called Bemba in English, meaning I've lost my way. Basically, this is he's just a gospel song, trying to song for someone worshiping God, trying to explain that they've lost their way.

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1: Myoxide. I'm a viper whose venom vigorously vexes the vast visionless. I slither hither thither in defense of my freedomistic poetry. Perhaps I am that valve that screws down bolts of violence. I throw words helter-skelter like a bunch of re-energized monkeys to pin down demons of propaganda. I'm myoxide, the corrosive venom from a viper whose hisses loosen the valves of hate. I'm a formula that flummoxed the Monte Carlo method. I stand for the vocal codes that were sabotaged by the corrupt governance systems and personnel. Yes, I am the enemy of chameleon leadership, leaders who exhibit disconcerting propensities of a yo-yo, those whose principles are unstable like popcorns, those whose promises dance zigzag, turnarounds, and inconsistent pump jives. I neither condone such iscariotic diplomacy, nor condemn repentance. Yes, I am the enemy of chameleon leadership, leaders who exhibit disconcerting propensities of a yo-yo. They called me and asked me a simple question, a complicated answer I gave. They asked me a complex question, a simple response I gave. They complicated the dialogue, I simplified the deliberations. They themselves got confused. Then I was clear-minded. For I am forever not worried about those who worry about worries. It shows they are concerned, committed and involved. I am perennially worried by those who do not worry when worries come by. They are just tragic socio-political accidents waiting to happen. Pasop, never again, never alone. I represent over a million myoxide clan, the real rebels, who rumble with the razzmatazz, uncontainable soldiers of fortune, those whose democratic reserves accumulate rather than diminish. Back to the trenches to terrorize the tortoises of democracy whose delaying tactics terrified democratic forces. Back to the tunnel to traumatize the tigers of democracy who believe they have the monopoly over democratic principles. Back to the corridors of power to corrode the cockroaches of democracy who continue to feed on the pieces of cakes, denying the rest of their democratic shares, perhaps for the cockroaches, tigers, and tortoises. Here comes trouble. Myoxide, never again, never alone, never alone. Never.
2: 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So? 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

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It's lunchtime music. I hope you

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You might be sitting in the comfort of your homes. Let me take this opportunity to say good morning, good afternoon, good evening. Depending on where you are tuning in from.

who confirmed and I'm in Harare in Zimbabwe. Thank you so much. Thank you so much. Kurisei, Sunshine City. Is it still Sunshine City? I hope you can hear me. Thank you so much. Thank you so much. 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Without wasting much of your time, welcome on board. Welcome to Lunchtime Music. Asambe Africa. Welcome, welcome. 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

tuned in from, let us know. I will big a shout out and send my greetings to you. That was Matthew Kaunda with Amdaron Kambakanonziko Asambe Africa. It's non-stop music. I proudly sponsored to you by Fresh More Brands with Fresh More Mouthwash. I hope you have purchased yours. We'll talk more about Fresh More Mouthwash.

countries, one voice, one Africa. Oh, we are Africans and we are proud to be Africans. 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

0: Riba, and I'm enjoying Chinu Chevanu. 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Save Jenny.
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Yes, on the lunch menu today, the sweetest sounds are from all corners of our continent of Africa. Let's eat together, let's enjoy together. Are coming to you live from Deep Dusty Dust in Cape Town, South Africa. That was Onismas, a song entitled Controller. Coming up next is Fally Pooper.

your nation, your country, make some noise wherever you are. At my brothers and sisters in Algeria, Angola, Benin, Botswana, Burkina Faso, Burundi, Cameroon.

Djibouti, Egypt, Equatorial Guinea, Eritrea, Eswatini, Ethiopia, Gabon, Gambia, Ghana, Guinea, Guinea-Bissau.

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to the People's Radio Station. I'm the captain of the ship. I'm the chef of the day. I hope you are enjoying the show. We are now in Southern Africa and South Africa. And let's go South Africa. Let's go Zimbabwe, Zambia, Mozambique, Namibia, Lesotho.

Nations, I'm DJ TC, and this is Lunchtime Music, where your lunch tastes better than anything else. I can see most of you are dancing wherever you are. Let me know where you're tuning in from.

0: 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So now I'm going to give you this song called
1: Together. A Lucky Dube, Together is
0: you
1: One.
0: I'm going to play this song back home in South Africa. They call me a politician. And I'll let you find that I don't know nothing about politics. I'm not a politician. All I sing and talk about is what is happening to me and to the people around me. This is a song called Together as One.

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This is our African Panorama Peace Pledge. 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
0: We're still traveling in Africa. Welcome to Lunchtime Music with the host DJ TC.

Welcome to Radio 54 African Panorama Chinu Chevanu. Into we are bound to the People's Station. I saw how I will talk a bit about a mouthwash in a sachet. 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

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Thank you so much if you have just joined us at Radio 54 African Panorama Chinichemano. It's Lunchtime Music with the host DJ TC coming to you live from Divdo Studios in Cape Town, South Africa. What is it that you have missed from home? I know we are all over the place. We are in Europe. We are in Africa. What is it that you have missed? Let me know. What is it that you have missed from home? +27 7666 35654 +27 7666 35654. As for me, back home in Zimbabwe, guys, I miss mango, I miss sweet potatoes, I miss tubu, I miss mangai. Do you know those ones? I miss nyimo. I miss nyimatoe. 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I miss to be home. What is it that you have missed back home? Let me know. +27 7666 35654 +27 7666 35654.

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And let me know what you've missed back home.

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1: What this girl thinking?
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Have you ever been in that situation whereby you woke up and you just want to make sure that people around you are happy? All you want to see from them is joy and happiness. And that's what we do here at Radio 54 African Panorama. We just want to see you happy, ever smiling on daily basis. From

I have a special love letter to Africa, to Africans. This is my personal love letter to all Africans around the world. It goes like, dear Mama Africa, I thank you for your reading. Thank you for your resilience. You have been through colonization, through wars, through pain, but you still dance, you still smile, you still love from the Atlas Mountains to Table Mountain. You are beautiful. Today, we the children of Africa from Somalia to Sierra Leone, from Tunisia to Tanzania, we say we will love you more. We will protect your peace, because if Africa is not at peace, the world is no redeem. That's my love letter to all the Africans, to Mama Africa. To you, the African child, the African girl, the African man, the African boy.

okay, which is currently trending. From Sugar Sugar, a song entitled Mudododo. 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

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From same legend Mtanda Chinga, he plays Mbira on gospel.

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1: Looks like we made it.
0: I'm moving on to Shania Twain. You are still the one. It's lunchtime music.

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That was Kiki the Great, song entitled One Nation. Welcome to Radio 54 African Panorama. This one is Prince Jordan. A brand new track, Yakanzi Yondanzwa Mururu, from his latest album, Marakanzi Iro.

Chakananga. I celebrate with those who do good. I thank you so much, Prince Jordan. And that's Gomururu.

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I hope we had a wonderful time. Let's meet again next week, same time, same place. 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

listening to me right now as an African soul. I love your neighbor regardless of his flag, regardless of his nationality or her nationality. We are all one, whether black or white. Thank you so much. Thank you so much. God bless Africa. Yes, this has been DJ TC Love on Radio 54 African Panorama Live.

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Apa tinokurwira mutakuna zvo emhanzi laika. The radio station that is shaking the whole of Africa. The song in the background is from Alec Macheso from Zimbabwe. The beautiful song called Good.

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Greetings to you. Right here, right now is the name of the show. My name is Ishmael Clever Rasta. Welcome to Radio 54 African Panorama into Abantu Chinchevanu. This is yet another edition of Right Here, Right Now, where I give you the best of the best of African music. Stick around, listen to the best of what Africa has on offer for you. My first song today was from the best of the best, Alec Macheso. The name of the song is called Kungwa, taken from the album Tsika Zerwendo. Tsika Zerwendo, a tongue twister there. So tune in, stay, wait. You've got a chance to select any song that you love. I can play it for you right here and right now. So as I'm talking to you, I've got a song playing under my voice. The name of the artist is called Donny Mlalazi, and the name of the song is called Ngifuna Wena. This is how we start our day right here, right now.

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That was Black Major featuring Nkosazana Dotta. The name of the song is called Amaphutha. Right here, right now, this is what we do. My name is Ishmael Clever Rasta. As I said, this is yet another edition of Right Here, Right Now, where we give you the best of the best of African music. 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

In about 23 minutes time, I'm going to play you. I prepared a Kwaito mixtape. It's for an hour. So if you love Kwaito music, just tune in 22 minutes time. I'll be giving you the best of Kwaito, prepared by yours truly, from the love of Kwaito, right here, right now. My name is Ishmael Kebarasta. Ukeli Kumalo, Ujena Mpini.

I said in about 18 minutes time I'll be giving you a mixtape that I prepared this today. I prepared today, and it's a mixtape of Kwaito music. As you all know that I'm an ambassador of Kwaito music. I love Kwaito music to the core. Right here, right now, Kelly Khumalo, Ezitina MPini, and then Golden Ladies, Batibona, Iyo Lengo.

This one is Bulawayo's finest, the late Mashia Pinda. 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

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I prepared it today, right here, right now.

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Otherwise, abantu bahlala umnyele, umnyele. Right here, right now, into yabantu. Ikama u Ishmael Clever, umfana womvundlana laphana, isikolo sase Joa.

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In the next 22 minutes, you'll be still listening to Kwaito in the Mix right here, right now, by yours truly, Ishmael Tutaikle Bayorast.

in the next 17 minutes, we'll be changing to another music style. But right now, you're listening to Kwaito in the Mix with the clever Eurostar right here, right now. Come on, Ishmael, Ufarazo Cholo Cholo Paragon Pantana.

In the next 8 minutes, we'll still be listening to Kwaito, and then from there we are changing style. We're going to something different right here, right now. Ishmael Clever Rasta, Bana Semfun Lana Lapana. Gets it been a Kwaito Ebantwini.

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1: Right here, right now is the name of the show. My name is Ishmael Ikle Vayora Stangitikuwe. Yes, senza kanjalo lapha sithina sithi ingoma zase Africa zonke zimnandi emuntwini wase Africa. If you're tuned in, if you're listening right now, I say to you, greetings to you. And this is right here, right now, Africa's number one hit music station, Radio 54. Uripeka Malope, uthi yena sithembele kuwe baba.

Rebecca Malope, hamba no sizwe zakho, one of their first, if not their first, gospel hits together. I was watching a podcast, Usizo Zakwe. He was speaking to Arthur Mofokate on his podcast. Aishutiena, this song was one of the best or one of the first in gospel. Must have chinchila gospel lapana that they did, and it was the one that gave Rebecca a breakthrough. Who gospel utabe heavyweight that she is right now. Come on, Ishmael Clever Rastangitmina, as Kubayan Pambino no Hello, Silla Lingoma Ezemnandes of Africa, and Bize Usamon Chimbetu, Ihabale Orchestra, the Nera Kings, Besitibona, Zadipeta Mafuta.

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When a song is properly cooked, it doesn't age. This song was sung during our time, one of our last years at high school. So even now, it still sounds proper. My freak, the Chakutsa say, right here, right now. This is what we do. We give you the best of African music. Obviously, we'll be inclined to our country of origin, but this is the best of Africa as we know it.

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1: This one is going to be my last on the set. My last song will be coming from Four Brothers, Mbereko Yakaramba. You know, when you try everything according to your own powers, you might think that that's the end of the world or that's the end of it. But if you put God in it, things might actually change for the better. Mashallah Muno Mumwe and Four Brothers. But Mbereko Yakaramba is the last song on the set. Goodbye. Thank you so much for listening. Right here, right now was the name of the show. And my name is Ishmael Clever Yeras. Don't forget to say Cholocho Kuvudlana.

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Yes, mbuya Zimbabwe, mbuya Africa. Sa DJ Fox nda kumbuti nje. Sangana zvakare pa next episode. Goodbye.

0: sitting on the seashore, counting the marbles, enjoying the breeze. With my headphones on, I think I heard the voice of an angel. 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She is a maid of honor from a king's palace. 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Always reminded and thought of Ubuntu, filling my heart with memories of the world that I haven't been before. 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Hearing the African legendary voices. 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

0: sitting on the seashore, counting the marbles, enjoying the breeze. With my headphones on, I think I heard the voice of an angel. It sounded so beautiful, like an angel princess voice. She is a maid of honor from a king's palace. I thought, I felt like a dream. Her voice weaving my ears, capturing my mind, a melody with an African beat, the sounds of Africa, leading a journey to my motherland, a journey in mind, opening the secret garden, leaving me feeling like a long-lost daughter who has been found and finally reunited with her family. She is from Africa. 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Always reminded and taught of Ubuntu. 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Rwendo remupfungwa nendangariro. 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Hearing the African legendary voices. Welcome to another Stola Sesihambile. Sihamba nge Africa Panorama. 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Ichi chinuche vanhu. 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Silalele umsakazo wabantu. 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